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1: 98.1 KZE. Wow. That was a cool little twofer right there. We heard The Wheel, of course, a song by the Grateful Dead, written and released, just a wonderful song by the Grateful Dead. And then we heard Gimme Some Lovin', which is, of course, a cover song. And that one, of course, the Spencer Davis Group released it. They had a hit already. This was a great song. This is a great song. Gimme Some Lovin', So Glad You Made It. Oh, love it. That's, you know, lead vocals in this version, sung by Brent Midland and Phil Lesh. That's just, you know, wow. And it's Brent time, so, you know, we're approaching Phil time, so all the things for the guys. We're loving it. And those backups, Jer and Bob, Jerry Garcia and Bobby Weir, singing those, gimme some lovin', just loving that. Just makes me smile. I saw those days. I saw that, you know, era, and the band was happy. They were jamming it. I love it. And what a great duo of songs that was. And, you know, I get to play people who cover the Dead. This is a set of music you're going to hear now. That's LPGOB going to kick it off so that we can dance. You know, she's the DJ that loves to cover the Dead and mix in the Dead and do all the things. She remixed the whole Garcia album. And this is a track from that. It's Deal, of course, a song by Jerry Garcia and Robert Hunter. And then we're going to hear Iko Iko by, this is a performance, this is in the style of the Grateful Dead, and that's how it becomes our Dead cover here. And it's Iko Iko is a song, of course, written by Sugar Boy and his Cane Cutters in 1954, and then covered by the Dixie Cups and made popular in 1965. This is Iko Iko performance of by Bertha Grateful Drag from Jam Cruise 21. I was there in the crowd, loved it. Friends, check it out. See you in a minute. This is 98.1 KZE.

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3: Oh, yeah, 98.1 KZE. Did you love that, Iko? Come on. Having some fun there on Jam Cruise. I was in the crowd. It was such a windy performance. I remember everybody was, you know, dealing with the wind that night. Pretty cool to be out on a ship, though. I'm going to go back on Jam Cruise this year with my friend Sharon, who is a lifer on Jam Cruise, and that is a cool thing. Yeah, man, we're loving this. This is we're going to kick this off now with some Lazy River Road. This is John Cadlicek from his So Many Roads release. Just a nice version of Lazy River Road. I hope you enjoy it. This is 98.1 KZE.

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1: Plus, welcome home the Voice Season 19 finalist, Hudson Valley's very own Ian Flanagan. 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
5: Hey, this is Covered in Dead. I'm Denise Perrant. You're listening to 98.1 KZE, and I'm glad that you're here with me. We closed out that last set with a reggae version of Cassidy. Cassidy, of course, written by Bobby Weir and John Perry Barlow. This version was by Lazana Bendale. And it's, you can find it on the Fire on the Mountain, Reggae Celebrates the Grateful Dead compilation, which is a whole bunch of Grateful Dead songs done in the style of reggae. And I love it all. And I think you might too. And I love that. That Cassidy, it's, you know, it's just, I love it so much when people do this to the songs. And I'm finding myself dancing to it in a different way. But it's all the same with that love and enjoyment of that song and the lyrics. Yeah. Well, you know, we got to keep this going, right? Another 300 years plus. That's, I'm in that club. I hope you're with me, friends. I love this music and I want to see it go on. This we're going to hear right now is a version of Cumberland Blues. Of course, Cumberland Blues dates back to 1970. The Grateful Dead released it on their Working Man's Dead release. And this is a song by Robert Hunter, Jerry Garcia, and Phil Lesh. Cumberland Blues, of course, written as an ode to the blue-collar worker, and it's a barn burner, this song. Wherever I play it, wherever I get to see it, I got to see this version by Graham Lesh and Daniel Donato, who are keeping the torch burning, and they're doing their thing. They strolled through, they rolled through, they came through Woodstock a few weeks back. This is a performance thanks to Relics for capturing the moments there on the porch out back at the Bearsville Theater. Cumberland Blues with Daniel Donato and Graham Lesh. Here you go, friends. 98.1 KZE.
6: Who knows?
7: We are in G.
8: Yeah. I'm Graham Lesh.
7: Daniel Donato.
8: We're here at the Bearsville Theater in beautiful Woodstock. We're going to make some music tonight and the next couple nights.
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2: Oh yeah, the fun, the frolicking, all of the goodness there on the porch at Bearsville Theater. Graham Lesh and Daniel Donato, thank you to Relics for capturing the moments so I could play it for y'all. Loving that. Of course, Cumberland Blues, we talked about, and indeed they go into Jack O'Row in there, a song the Grateful Dead covered and released in 1981. It's an old traditional song. Loving that version right there, the finger picking. Man, those guys got it down. Friends, I want to tell you, I'm going to play a song by Nate LaPointe. This was submitted for the Dead Covers Project, and Nate is such a great player. I love what he does here. Throwing Stones, this is a version of Throwing Stones solo acoustic by Nate LaPointe. And it's, you know, just so nice to have talked with Nate on my recent podcast, which you can see at Covered in Dead on YouTube. And indeed, he's just such a nice man who grew up with the Grateful Dead. He saw his first show, his first Grateful Dead show at Red Rocks. He was 4 and a half with his parents and Uncle Marty. They took him out to Red Rocks. Shakedown Street was the opener at Red Rocks. Come on. What a way to welcome a kid to the live experience of the Grateful Dead. All right, so this is Nate LaPointe singing Throwing Stones, of course, a song by John Perry Barlow and Bobby Weir. Let's listen to Nate LaPointe. And I hope you enjoy it. 98.1 KZE.

0: possibilities.
1: Yeah, 98.1 KZE. That was a killer version of Throwing Stones by Nate LaPointe. Nathaniel LaPointe live submitted it. You can find that on the Dead Covers Project on YouTube's there. And wow, just love it. Of course, a song by John Perry Barlow and Bobby Weir. Friends, I want to celebrate my mama. You know, she's going to be 93 this week. She grew up in the big band era. So I'm bridging the gap. And I'm going to play something by Russ Annixter's Hippie Big Band. This is St. Stephen into Turn On Your Love Light. St. Stephen, of course, a song by Jerry Garcia, Robert Hunter, and Phil Lesh. Going into Turn On Your Love Light, a song by Bobby Bland, often covered in the early days by Pigpen, then all throughout the Grateful Dead history. It was a Bob Weir song after it was Pigpen's, and it was definitely a fun time. Turn On Your Love Light. Friends, this is by Russ Annixter. You can find out more about Russ and his hippie big band at russannixter.com. That's Annixter's A-N-I-X-T-E-R. Russ, R-U-S-S, Annixter.com. Friends, I hope you find the joy that moves you. Dance, feel however you want to feel. Good is what I like, especially dancing and loving and feeling all the good vibes that the Grateful Dead has brought me my whole life. I'm Denise Perrant. I hope you enjoy this dance as you go out with St. Stephen and Turn On Your Love Light by Russ Annixter's Hippie Big Band. We'll see you all next time. Hey, Simon is up after me with Jamcast, and then it's David Gans with the Grateful Dead Hour at 11 p.m. We'll see y'all later, friends. Keep that love alive, one smile at a time. And happy birthday, Mom. I love you.

celebrating musical diversity in the Mid-Hudson Valley, the Berkshires, and the Litchfield Hills. 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

98.1 KZE, welcome to Jamcast. I'm Simon. We have got a full show for you tonight. 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We're going to get into a show from the man, the myth, the legend, hardest working man in show business, Warren Haynes. It's the title cut from his 2011 solo album, Man in Motion. Welcome to Jamcast.

0: Trey Anastasio from the solo album released in April of 2002. Phish in the midst of their five-night run at Madison Square Garden. By the end of this run, it'll be 96 total shows at the world's most famous arena. And I'm sure many more in store in the future. So good stuff. Hey, it's Simon with Jamcast brought to you. Hey, it's Simon with Jamcast, and we couldn't be more excited for the return of Frolic at the Farm. We'll be talking about that in a few minutes. More details shortly. And we're going to play the brand new song from Twiddle next.
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0: Twiddle is back. It's official. They have three nights at the Capitol Theater for Friendsgiving this fall. And here's their brand new song, Good Time. 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

0: 98.1 KZE Jamcast with String Cheese Incident and Search, a track from their 2001 release, Outside Inside. So we've got Frolic at the Farm. It's going to be a wonderful time on the 8th of August. It's going to be here before you know it. Tickets are available going quickly because the Bayou Super Jam is a jam of epic proportions featuring Joel from Umphrey's. You got Dennis Chambers, Cliff Porter, Joe Marcinek bringing it all together, not to mention the local talent Billy Keen and Bluestone Quarry. 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Straight ahead, we've got a requested block that includes music from Wilco, ALO, and more.
1: 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Monday, July 27th from 10:30 to 11:30 a.m., Connect and Play at Star Library in Rhinebeck. Tuesday, July 28th from 2 to 4 p.m., Mahjong at the Clinton Community Library. Wednesday, July 29th from 3 to 5 p.m., Millbrook Library hosts Dungeons & Dragons. 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Friday, July 31st from 11 to 12 p.m., English as a Second Language classes at the Red Hook Public Library. 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
0: 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This is Jamcast. I'm Simon. And this block of tunes here being dedicated to a talented local performer by the name of Rob Johnson. You can catch him Monday nights at Mahoney's in Poughkeepsie for Open Mic Night. And he's always updating shows on his social media and website channels. And we're going to get into it with a song from Wilco. Thanks for the request. We appreciate it. This is Jim.

good mystery unfolding. It twists and turns in colorful subplots and sunburns and fake out.

0: ALO Barbecue. We had God Street Wine, Waiting for the Tide, and Impossible Germany from Wilco. It's 98.1 KZE Jamcast with a it's a requested block going out for Rob Johnson, who's a big friend of the show. And yes, I still think about the Mountain Jam VIP pass that was bestowed upon me from you many years ago, and I am grateful to this day. But you can catch Rob Monday nights, Mahoney's open mic night. So recommend checking it out. Lots of talent down there each and every week. Music on the way from John Schofield. We've got Goose, The Slip, one of the guys in The Slip, celebrating a birthday today. So we'll talk a little bit more about that soon.
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Even Rats from the Slip. Brad Barr from the Slip celebrating his 51st birthday today. So happy birthday to you, sir. That appears on their Eisenhower album released in the fall of 2006. This is Jamcast, and this is Goose with Madalena.

0: a band called Mungian with Chatterbox. We heard from Goose to Madalena. It's 98.1 KZE Jamcast. I'm Simon. Frolic at the Farm coming August 8th. It's going to be a wonderful evening of music. Mr. Joe Marcinik, he was just at Bearsville the other night with the Dead Funk Summit. If that show is any indication of the heat he's going to be bringing for the Bayou Super Jam, you guys are in for it on the 8th at Hardeman Orchards. 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I probably forgot something. Music on the way from Humphreys. We're going to do Disco Biscuits, Break Science, and we're going late night vibes next.
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0: 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Space Bacon is one of my favorites. You guys know this. I am highly partial towards them. This is from their 2021 release, Cone, and it's Throwing Shade on Jamcast.

0: Conspirator with Hammer Down. Man, I was just bobbing my head around pretty good to that one. 98.1 KZE Jamcast. That appears on their Unleashed album released back in 2013. Hard to believe that is like 13 years old already, but it is. We're stuck in a time warp, apparently. And no time warps here. And we're going to return with music from Benevento Russo Duo. Keep in mind the Grateful Dead Hour with David Gantz coming up at 11.
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3: Ladies and gentlemen,

0: His brain reaction. We heard Disco Biscuits 2, Another Plan of Attack, that Break Science track featuring Redman and Lettuce. And it's a heater, if you ask me. We've got a couple more tunes here. We've got David Gans in at 11 with the Grateful Dead Hour. Thank you guys so much for hanging out. 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
0: 98.1 KZE Jamcast. That's going to do it for us. The Grateful Dead Hour is on the way straight ahead. And I couldn't be more honored and privileged to be on air staff with all the wonderful DJs, from Rick to MK to Denise and Covered in Dead and Adam, Brian. Who am I leaving out? Someone's going to get upset with me. I give up. You can check out the website for the full lineup. And we'll see you next week here at Jamcast, Monday nights, 9 to 11.

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And from the Lincoln Center in Fort Collins, Colorado, announcing Don Was and the Pan Detroit Ensemble on August 8th at the Gardens in Spring Creek, performing a deep dive tribute into the Grateful Dead's Blues for Allah and more. 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That's Don Was and the Pan Detroit Ensemble in Fort Collins on August 8th. lctix.com.

0: It's the Grateful Dead Hour. I'm David Gans. I was a general-purpose music journalist from 1976 to 1986, following all kinds of music. Was Not Was was a breath of fresh air when they came out of Detroit in the late 1980s. I interviewed Don Was a couple of times back in the day, and I have watched his amazing career unfolding over the years. He's produced records by the Rolling Stones, Bob Dylan, Willie Nelson, John Mayer, the B-52s, Wayne Shorter, and countless others. He's been the president to Blue Note Records for 15 years or so, and it's been really, really wonderful to see and hear the music that started happening when Don Was joined forces with Bobby Weir and friends to create Wolf Bros. Don Was is playing Grateful Dead music on tour this summer with the Pan Detroit Ensemble. I spoke with him a couple of weeks ago.
1: Don Was, I've been a fan of yours since the 80s with Was Not Was. I interviewed you for magazines back in the day, and I have followed your insanely successful career in the music business. Imagine my surprise when, after all of that, you landed in the middle of the Grateful Dead universe. It's been fascinating to watch you enter that world, and I've enjoyed the daylights out of all the music you've been making with these people.
2: Thank you, man. Being Bobby's bass player, and really getting inside, deeply inside of these incredible songs, and getting to know the fans, has been one of the highlights of my life. I'm still trying to figure out what it means that we're not going to be able to do it with Bobby anymore. You know, it hasn't really sunk in that he's not going to be calling, you know, in a week or two and plan gigs for the fall or something. I think part of the difficulty in dealing with it is that he's still ubiquitous. Man, I hear his music every day. If you want, you can hear him 24 hours a day. And he's still there. I wish I knew how to make sense out of it.
1: Well, we're doing the thing that needed to be done. We're keeping the music alive. This music declared itself in this world years ago, and all of us who fell in love with it knew it was going to live forever. And it's happening. It's been amazing watching the larger world come around to understanding what this was about and embracing that amazing collection of songs and that way of making music.
2: Yeah.
1: Let's talk a little bit about that, because the collective improvisation of the Grateful Dead world is fairly different from other universes, right?
2: It is, and it isn't. You know, I'm president of Blue Note Records, so I'm deal with a lot of jazz improvisers, and the modes change, and the scales change, and sometimes the rhythms are different, but the way you approach the music is pretty much the same way that jazz musicians approach the music, which is to begin every performance with a beginner's mind. Forget what you played the night before. In fact, play anything but what you played the night before. Don't try to imitate something that already happened. Play it like you're playing it for the first time. And the things that you have to go through that are necessary to get into that mental state of losing your self-consciousness and playing without fear. That's the same thing for jazz musicians. In fact, I think it's a good way to live your life. When Bobby called me in 2018 about doing the Wolf Brothers, my first thought was that, all right, I'm going to get a master class in fearlessness and lack of self-consciousness applied to music from one of the all-time greats, and then I'm going to take that lesson and apply it to every aspect of my life.
1: I totally agree with you on that, and I have so many times I have realized in life that being an improvisational musician offers you some tools for coping with reality in non-musical ways as well. Yeah. Now, what did you know about Weir and this music when you came to it?
2: I thought I knew more than I actually did. I'd known him since the 90s. Rob Wasserman introduced us in the 90s, and I'd bumped into him many times along the way. But when we actually settled in to playing the songs, well, first of all, I slowly got a picture of how deep the songs are and how much they mean to people. That was the first thing, to be on a stage and seeing people react to different lines in a song. And just to see their alertness and to feel the energy coming back, that they're super present. Even if they're just hanging out, you know, it doesn't mean they have to be in rapt attention, but it means they're hearing it and it's resonating with them. So I didn't understand the depth of that which I think comes from the songs more than anything else. Everybody, it's kind of like, if you pull into a motel and you pull the Bible out of the nightstand, you can open it up anywhere and find something of interest and something that's relevant to your life. Same with these songs, man. You can find something in every one of those songs that means something special to you, that helps you deal with the craziness and the chaos, the confusion of just being a human being. Musically, they're incredibly written, man. Even the stuff that seems really hard, like Saint of Circumstance was a hard one for me because there's all this irregularity to it. And you really have to learn, oh yeah, the second time you do this, add an extra beat to that bar. and I was actually, when Bobby gave it to me to play the first time, I was kind of pissed off. It's like, why did you throw these arbitrary things in here? Then once you internalize the whole thing and stop thinking about what chord you're playing or counting the music, and you just play the song, it all makes perfect sense, and it's brilliant. The songs kind of roll off your fingers like hot butter, you know. They're very musical, man. They're not just great to play, but it's a joy to play these songs. And I really started thinking of someone as being like friends who I wanted to go hang out with.
1: That's amazing. Well, that's also, we fans, we've had like this ongoing relationship with this music over time. And that, I think that's one of the things that kept us coming back, was the fact that they played it differently every time. And you wouldn't know which, like, they were going to play three shows in your town. You didn't know which one was going to have your favorite song in it, so you went to all three. You walk out of there with a new favorite song too. We're listening to them doing it differently each time, and we're a different person each time we hear the song. So it's been like a lifetime of engagement with this ongoing conversation.
2: I picked up on that. And I can't think of any other body of work that has that same effect on people. I've never played for an audience like the Grateful Dead audience before. And it's intoxicating, and it's addictive. It really is. When, you know, you and I, we've talked about this before. When you get this flow of energy happening, when you play something and you can see that, it's registering with people, and they're feeling it. And as the band is lifting, they're lifting. You feel that come back. You see it in the faces, and you feel the energy, and it impacts the next notes you play. So the audience becomes a member of the band.
1: Yes.
2: And when you get this energy exchange in a circular motion happening, it's like a propeller, man, and everybody takes off. You go out the roof of the theater with it, man. So I don't actually know a better feeling in life than being part of that.
1: Well, that leads us perfectly to the purpose of this interview, which is that you're going to be taking the Pan Detroit Ensemble out on the road, playing some of this music, and you're about to release a record of some of this music with that band. Is that right?
2: Yeah, but for Record Store Day, we're going to put out a live recording of... Well, what happened was we started playing, and it was just natural to throw some Dead songs in. And then Lena Cohn booked us for her Golden Road Festival, which you were
1: playing
2: at as well. And she said, it's the 50th anniversary of Blues for All I Want. Can you play that? And I thought, all right, well, this is a good challenge for us. I knew the songs, a lot of them anyway, because we played them with Bobby.
1: Yeah.
2: But we never played King Solomon's Marbles, you know, never played Blues for Allah. And also, one of the things I learned again playing with Bob, first couple nights in there, I was haunted by the specter of Phil Lesh's playing, because I can't play like him. Nobody can. Mad genius, man. Incredible bass player, but I nobody really knows what he was doing. Some people come closer. I didn't know what to play. And Bob finally said, you know, I hear you chasing Phil here. And just remember that all the guys in the Grateful Dead were ever doing was playing like themselves. So be you, you know. And that was kind of licensed to find my own way into the songs. And so I thought the same thing. If our band is going to play, we're like a soul jazz band from Detroit. Everyone's from Detroit in the Pan Detroit Ensemble. There's 9 of us in the band. And if we're going to play these songs, the worst thing you can do is play karaoke versions of the Grateful Dead playing them, because that's just antithetical to the very essence of what they were about. So we had to find our own way in, and it called for Detroitizing a couple of the songs, at least anyway. we couldn't land in that kind of quasi-reggae groove on Crazy Fingers to save our lives, man. It just wasn't coming natural to us. So we had to find a way into that song that felt comfortable. King Solomon's Marbles is another one, man. You know, I used to think it was just this, you know, spontaneous improvisation, but there's actually a form to the song.
1: Oh, yeah.
2: It's very specific. But it's a weird time signature, and I couldn't feel that groove. We didn't land there naturally, but it starts out with that lick, you know, bum bum da da da, which is Marvin Gaye, right? Inner City Blues.
1: Ah.
2: So it's like, all right, wait a minute. What if that we can play in our sleep? So what if we made that, you know, kind of the motif definer? So we play it with the feel of Inner City Blues, but we adhere to the structure. And I was a little worried when we played it to be, you know, messing with some sacred writings, but the audience totally was into it and understood the reason for it and liked the switch up. So we just started playing it in the middle of our set this year. We started in January, and we'll be doing it through the year to celebrate the 50th anniversary of Blues for Allah. We played the whole album in its entirety in sequence in the middle of our set.
1: That's fantastic, man. I've heard a couple of performances of this, and I really love the way you guys are doing it. I'm a big, strong advocate of telling the story in your own voice, and I really love these ensembles that take this material and just put their own thing onto it. That's what this is for, I think. You know, the last thing Jerry wanted was anybody slavishly imitating him, for God's sakes.
2: Yeah, no, he wouldn't want it. Bobby dug what we were doing. He got to hear a lot of it before he was gone. You know, that is exactly what he had in mind when he was talking about keeping the music going. We talked about it a lot, the 300 years thing. It wasn't like 300 and out. He didn't mean that. What he meant was that, you know, we still listen to Mozart. We still listen to Beethoven. Why can't the Grateful Dead be enduring like that? And that was one of the reasons that he wanted to do the symphony shows, because he saw it as if this is mapped out, anyone can get up in front of the orchestra and keep it going. And he wanted to go way past any of our lifetimes. You know?
1: I am very, very sorry that that particular thing isn't going to happen again. I had the amazing privilege of seeing that show at Stanford a couple of
2: years
1: ago.
2: Oh, that was a wild show.
1: And I've talked to Giancarlo, I talked to Bobby about it in the early days of this. Yeah. And it just was such a wonderful idea. And he executed it so brilliantly.
2: So the last time I actually played with him, we performed at Royal Albert Hall with the London Philharmonic, and it was the apex of the symphony shows. He did a Days Between there that, man, I know it's recorded. I hope someday it comes out. People got to hear that. But he was on fire, and he loved being there. He loved that hall. It's got this crazy echo, you know, like a reverb that comes back. And that was actually another thing about Bob, was he didn't like to use monitors. He liked hearing the hall and using the room not only as a reverb chamber, but he would play to the rhythm of the reflections. He'd call songs off in a tempo so that the echoes bouncing off the wall would be in time and it would be rhythmic.
1: Wow, that's
2: amazing. So he loved working with the walls of the place that we were playing in, and it really doesn't get much better than Royal Albert Hall.
1: I just love that, man. It's so great to talk with you, man, and I'm so happy that you came into this world. Your perspective on it has been so fascinating to me over these years you've been working with Bob, and I'm really delighted to see you. And as I say, I've been a fan since Was Not Was in the 80s, and your take on all of this has been really informative and enlightening and a pleasure to appreciate. So thank you for your time, and thank you for the music, man.
2: Yeah, but thank you, Dave. It's always great to see you and chat with you.

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The live album will be released on Record Store Day in November, and Don Was and the Pan Detroit Ensemble will be on tour all through August playing Blues for Allah and more. Information at donwas.com. 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

0: 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Ciao.
1: It's the Grateful Dead Hour. I'm David Gans. Here are Bobby Weir and Wolf Bros from their album Live in Colorado, Volume 1.

0: from a 1988 album by Was Not Was titled What Up Dog. You also heard a song from Bobby Weir and Wolf Pros Live in Colorado Volume 1, released in 2022 by Third Man Records. And now, here are some scenes from next week's Grateful Dead Hour.
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The Grateful Dead Hour is made possible in part this week by Dead Shows, a Grateful Dead concert-specific mobile

0: 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This has been Grateful Dead Hour number 1974. Thank you for your kind attention, everybody. I'm David Gans, and I'll meet you back here next week.
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This is Karen from the Village of Red Hook. I'm the mayor of the village and thrilled to have the station located here. 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

cut out your picture from your high school book. Hung it on my wall so I can always take a look. I hung it up. 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I hung it up. Oh, well, I hung up the car cause I'm

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0: I'm the fastest in the land. 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Goodbye. I got to put you down. I'll see you someday, baby, somewhere hanging around.
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0: ZE, the up and running morning show. Come see about me, the Tedeschi Trucks Band, Jamestown Revival with Juniper and Jin, Kathleen Edwards with When the Truth Comes Out. That's off her Billionaire album. Los Lobos, Tin Can Trust, and Old Crow Medicine Show featuring Molly Tuttle on Last American Waltz. 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

0: 1KZE, Beth Hart and Joe Bonamassa with Rhymes. We heard Drunkard's Grave by Tim O'Brien and Billy Strings with Burn the Other End. Great new tune from Billy Strings. Got two sold-out shows coming up at Bethel Woods Center for the Arts on the 31st and August 1st. Good luck if you're going. If not, catch them next time. Folks, tonight we got some cool programs on. Soul Patrol with Diamond Dave K. That's on from 7 to 8. A show that has big, fat bass lines, some cool snare drum hits, and some great funk music and soulful songs. 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Brand new program that's on from 8 p.m. to midnight. 4 hours of Brian tonight. 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

0: 98.1 KZE, the latest from Yarn, Good Things, off their album Saturday Night Sermon. That one came out in April. Before Yarn, Peter Owen Bluegrass Band with So Good, Wayne Hancock with Working at Working, and Smile by Valerie June. I'm Rick. Thanks for being here, being part of the Up and Running Morning Show. And we'll be right back. 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

98.1 KZE. Good morning. This is the Up and Running Morning Show. I'm Rick, your host. The Holmes Brothers with Driving in the Driving Rain. We're going to get some rain. I'll tell you about that in a moment. Sad Daddy with Bootlegger. Now some good news and weather. Squirrel Bridge. In the city of Longview, Washington, there's a bridge that stretches about 60 feet long, but is only a few inches wide, just big enough for a little squirrel paws to scurry over a busy road. It's called the Nutty Narrow Squirrel Pedestrian Bridge. The wildly delightful invention was built in 1963 by architect Amos Peters, who wanted to help bright-eyed and bushy-tailed critters avoid becoming roadkill. It has inspired numerous other bridges, including one made by Nikita Kozkin, a resident in the neighboring city of Duval, who launched his own take on a squirrel bridge this May, made with a few ropes connected by two trees. Imagine a world where every tree on every street is connected by bridges, where millions of crossings span the sky and habitats are safe and connected, Kozakin wrote on his website. How wonderful that would be. Sure. Here's your weather forecast. Currently 68 degrees. Today, showers and thunder are likely, then showers possibly a thunderstorm after 3 p.m. Highs just below 80. The 3 to 7 mile an hour breeze, 20% chance of no rain. Tonight, showers, possibly a thunderstorm before 3 a.m., then showers are likely between 3 and 5. Showers are likely and possibly a thunderstorm after 5. Lows around 63 tonight. 5 to 7 mile an hour breeze tomorrow. Showers and possibly a thunderstorm. Highs near 75. 10% chance that it won't rain. Tomorrow night, showers and thunder. Lows around 60. 5 to 8 mile an hour breeze. And Thursday, we're looking at showers, thunder possible after 11, mostly cloudy, highs around 74. Thursday night, chance of thunderstorms and a slight chance of showers, lows around 60. And Friday's looking sunny with highs around 80. Friday night, some clouds, lows 60. And Saturday, highs around 82 and mostly sunny. That's good news. 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Honeydew, No Light, Josh Ritter.

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1: This is the Up and Running Morning Show on 98.1 KZE. Right before that little ditty, we heard Stephen Marley with Winding Roads, getting help from Jack Johnson and Bob Weir, and the Wolf Brothers, Pill by Edie Burkell. Josh Ritter gave us Honey Dew, No Light. I'm Rick. We will be back in just a moment and take a little break and then come right back with Robbie Fulks and so much more coming up, so stay tuned. Got great songs, great information, some tickets to give away for Frolic at the Farm 2, August 8th at Hardiman Orchards in Red Hook. It's coming right up. Get tickets and further info at WKZE.com.
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0: All right. Revolution, the Beatles, 98.1 KZE. I'm Rick, your host. Give It Back, Sharon Jones and the Dap Kings and Robbie Fulks. 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Daryl's House in Pauling, Extreme Queen. 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Snugs in New Paltz, open mic. Friday, Snugs in New Paltz, Rich and Creamy Happy Hour. Later on at Snugs, the Dead Monkeys. 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Daryl's House in Pauling, No More Trouble. The Lemon Squeeze in New Paltz, Little Eyes. 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Colony in Woodstock, Jerry Garcia Birthday Bash with Grateful Yours in the Garden. Also at Colony, Late Night Major Mayhem Karaoke with Sabrina. Lark Hall in Albany, Happy Hour with Mason's Grandkids at the 11. At Lark Hall, Jerry Garcia Birthday Celebration with the Deadbeats. 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Buttonball Barn in South Egremont, Massachusetts, Roots Rock and Reality. 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Buttonball Barn in South Egremont, Massachusetts, the Wire Jays. 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

0: Of the week. 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
2: 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Cannabis can be addictive. Cannabis can impair concentration and coordination. Do not operate a vehicle or machinery under the influence of cannabis. There may be health risks associated with the consumption of this product. Cannabis is not recommended for use by persons who are pregnant or nursing.
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0: Carmencita, 98.1 KZE, the up and running morning show. Devendra Banhart with Carmencita. We heard Time by Taj Mahal and the Phantom Blues Band, the title track to a brand new album from Taj and the band. Coming up, more great musical diversity, so stay with us around the clock, top of the hour, or shortly thereafter. Some good news and weather. We'll keep you in the know on the Up and Running Morning Show. 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

98.1 KZE. This is the Up and Running Morning Show. I'm Rick. That was Chris Stapleton with Broken Halos. Right before Chris, we heard Joe Bonamassa with A Conversation with Alice. And that's his therapist, just so you know. Assembly of Dust, All That I Am Now. With help from Richie Havens on that tune. We're going to give you some good news and weather. It's brought to you by Williams Lumber, the name you know and the name you trust, with 7 locations to serve you, including...

Steinbeck, Red Hook, Hudson, High Falls, and Pleasant Valley, WilliamsLumber.com. 1964 Shelby Cobra. Whether or not you've watched the entirety of Ford versus Ferrari, you likely know enough about Carroll Shelby to be aware that he was an American motoring icon. One of the keys to his success was the stunning 1964 Shelby Cobra Daytona Coupe that's heading to auction with Gooding Christie's at Pebble Beach in August. This particular Daytona chassis CSX 2300 is the third of six of these models ever built. Shelby's focus was exclusively on beating Ferrari's 250 GTO. And it was in 1965 when CSX 2300 earned itself and Shelby a place in history. It was clad in white paint with red and blue stripes to represent Ford of France, and the Shelby Cobra Daytona Coupe had not only beaten Ferrari but won the entire FIA GT Championship. It was a 1965 win that helped Shelby prove that Americans could take on the best Europe had to offer, and specifically the ever-triumphant Ferrari 250 GT. It also proved that not only was Shelby adept at racing, he could make one hell of a car. Hardly surprising that the car has a current estimated worth of at least $25 million. That's for all you car enthusiasts, motorheads out there. Currently, it is 71 degrees just ticked up in front of me eyes. There's a flood watch in effect from 2 p.m. today till 8 p.m. tomorrow night. It's going to be a lot of water falling from the sky today. Chance of thunderstorms, then showers. Tonight, temps high today, just below 80. Tonight, showers, lows around 63. Tomorrow, showers, highs around 75. Wednesday night, showers, lows around 60. Thursday, showers are likely, highs about 74. Thursday night, lows around 60. There's a chance of thunderstorms and a slight chance of rain. Friday, mostly sunny with highs near 80. Friday night, lows around 60 and partly cloudy. And Saturday's looking sunny with highs around 82 degrees. Thanks a lot for listening. It's the Up and Running Morning Show. I'm Rick. Here's Margo Price, brand new. Sing along.

0: The Womack Sisters, 98.1 KZE. If You Want Me, a single that came out about a year ago, last August. The Womack Sisters, BG, Zemani, and Kucha, carrying on their family's long legendary musical legacy. The Womack Sisters, some cool, soulful sounds. Sounds like it came out of yesterday, a year ago. Rufus, Tell Me Something Good. That's from 1982. And Margot Price with her version of Charlie Daniels' Long-Haired Country Girl, featuring Billy Swan. We're going to take a little break, and then we're going to come on back with some more fantastic musical diversity. So please stay with us around the clock. We like it that way. And don't forget, summer's here, and it's time for your AC to be checked out. If it's not ready for the heat, don't worry. 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After a long winter and spring, systems get dirty, worn down, end up working harder. 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
7: 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Bottoms up!

0: KZE, this is the Up and Running Morning Show. That's a brand new song from Dinosaur Jr. Several Got Away. They're near. Dinosaur Jr.'s first album in 5 years comes out on August 28th on Jaguar Records. So don't miss that. Coming up, more great musical diversity. Thanks a lot for listening. And folks, don't miss out. 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
1: 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He will welcome a small group of enthusiasts registered through the library to his studio to hear him explain his approach to creating sculpture. Sunday, July 26th from 10 to 1 p.m., New Marlboro Farmers and Makers Market. Monday, July 27th from 10:30 to 11:30 a.m., Connect and Play at Star Library in Rhinebeck. Tuesday, July 28th from 2 to 4 p.m., Mahjong at the Clinton Community Library. Wednesday, July 29th from 3 to 5 p.m., Millbrook Library hosts Dungeons & Dragons. Thursday, July 30th from 7 to 9 p.m., the Black Library presents Open Mic Night in Monticello. Friday, July 31st from 11 to 12 p.m., English as a Second Language classes at the Red Hook Public Library. To submit your nonprofit or community event to KZE, email the who, what, where, when of your event to info@wkze.com.
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0: Across the River, Bruce Hornsby and the Range, Jerry Garcia on lead guitar. Across the mighty Hudson River, both to and from work each day. And it's a pleasure crossing that mighty river. Before Bruce, we heard John R. Miller, Tollbooth, off the album The Great Unknowing. We got all kinds of great things coming your way, and stay with us at 98.1 KZE. 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I'm Rick. We'll be right back.
1: 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But what about when the stakes are high and middle ground seems out of reach? That's when you might need a mediator. Loretta Moralia offers mediation services in the Hudson Valley to those who are trying to resolve the biggest issues with the smallest amount of conflict, whether it be divorce, custody disputes, elder care issues, or the estate of a loved one. Mediation is an assisted conversation with an impartial person. Loretta helps you move beyond roadblocks so the conversation can be more productive and real problem solving can begin. As the mediator, Loretta does not take sides or decide the case like a judge. Instead, all involved are very much a part of the conversation and are thereby empowered to help create a resolution that will uniquely satisfy all the parties' needs.
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KZE, this is the Up and Running Morning Show. Thanks a lot for listening. Hope you're enjoying the day, having a good time, myself, with you all. And we're going to get to some good news and weather. And your good news and weather this time around is brought to us by A-Team Comfort Systems. 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We heard Hometown Blues by Tom Petty and the Heartbreakers, and Wolfman's Brother by Phish, Buffalo River Home by John Hiatt, and now here's your good news. Astronomers baffled. Something we have never seen before is shooting out of a rare exploding star in our own galaxy, astronomers say. The material, likened to bullets by the scientists who first spotted them, appear to be clumps of gas that are being sent out at up to 20 million miles per hour. They are coming from an exploding star that is the rarest object of its kind in our galaxy. Astronomers do not know exactly what the bullets are or where they're coming from. Nothing like them has ever been seen in other exploding stars anywhere in the universe. Keep our eyes on that. And here's your weather forecast. There's a flood watch in effect from today at 2 p.m. till tomorrow night at 8 p.m. Currently, give you the latest update, 73 degrees outside. Today, showers and thunder, likely showers, possibly a thunderstorm after 3, highs just below 80, 5 to 7 mile an hour breeze. Tonight, showers, possibly a thunderstorm before 3 a.m., then showers are likely between 3 a.m. and 5 a.m. Showers likely, possibly a thunderstorm after 5 a.m. Lows around 63 degrees, 5 to 7 mile an hour breeze. Tomorrow, showers, highs near 75. Tomorrow night, lows around 60, more rain. Thursday, showers are likely, highs near 74. Thursday night, chance of thunderstorms, then slight chance of showers. For Thursday night, lows around 60. Friday, sunny, highs around 80. Friday night, some clouds, lows around 60. And Saturday's looking sunny with temperatures around 82 degrees. Here's Michaela Davis looking through rose-colored glasses. 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

0: El Burrito, Yerba Buena, 98.1 KZE. 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The old 97s give us Where the Road Goes from their most recent album. Michaela Davis with a new one, Looking Through Rose-Colored Glasses. And thank you for listening to the Up and Running Morning Show. And tonight we got some cool music coming at you, so don't miss out on staying with KZE around the clock at 7 o'clock. Soul Patrol with Diamond Dave K. A cool, funky show that gets your tail feathers moving. And then at 8 o'clock till midnight, 4 hours of Brian Jazz Inside Out. 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One of my faves to enjoy. 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

0: Hats off, Leo Lovechild. 98.1 KZE. 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Leo Lovechild not on the bill. Brent Cobb gave us We Shall Rise, The Head and the Heart with Lost in My Mind, and Larry Campbell and Teresa Williams, The Way You Make Me Feel. And we have a cool show coming up. As mentioned, Frolic at the Farm 2 is almost here. Saturday, August 8th at Hardiman Orchards in Red Hook. Headlining the set, the Bayou Super Jam, including world-class musicians from bands like P-Funk, Funkadelic, Dumpsta Funk, Brad Walker from Sturgill Simpson's band, members of Umphrey's McGee. It's going to be an amazing event. Big Sam from Big Sam's Funky Nation is going to be there. Guitar Joe Marcinek. We got a cool lineup for the Bayou Super Jam, and this could be a once-in-a-lifetime, one-time-only event. These musicians may not be together in the same place ever again, and they're going to be here in Red Hook. So don't miss out. Get tickets at WKZE.com. And just added to the lineup, besides Billy Keane and The Waking Dream and Bluestone Quarry, Shannon Taya has been added, and also the power duo, the Oranga Twins, have been added to the lineup. We have a full day of music starting at 2 o'clock, wrapping up at 10. 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

0: 98.1 KZE, the up and running morning show. I'm Rick, your host. That was Angine de Poitrine with Sonniers. Some really interesting music from some interesting humanoids. Before Angine de Poitrine, we heard Dawes with Still Strangers Sometimes. Going to take a brief break, and then we're going to come on back with some more great musical diversity. 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
3: For use only by adults 21 or older, keep out of the reach of children and pets. 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Consume responsibly. Cannabis can be addictive. Cannabis can impair concentration and coordination. 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There may be health risks associated with the consumption of this product. Cannabis is not recommended for use by persons who are pregnant or nursing.
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2: 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But these vital ecosystems are disappearing, twice as fast as coral reefs and four times faster than rainforests. Rising ocean temperatures are the biggest threat. In Northern California alone, a warming event wiped out 95% of kelp populations in just 2 years. Globally, up to 60% of kelp forests have been lost or degraded in the past half century. Scientists are fighting back, breeding heat-resistant kelp, removing invasive sea urchins, and reintroducing natural predators like sea otters. But without dramatic cuts to greenhouse gas emissions, these efforts may not be enough. 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

0: 98.1 KZE. That was Railroad Earth with some help from Daniel Donato of Green Sky Bluegrass with Keep Your Eyes Open. We also heard from Nazare Pereira with Caixa de Sol. Sean Rao covering Richard Thompson's 1952 Vincent Black Lightning, and Ricky Lee Jones Living It Up. Good morning and welcome to the Tuesday edition of the Midday Show. It is Adam here with you till 3 o'clock as always. Indeed, it is Tuesday, July 28th. Every Tuesday, I try to host a new episode of Tasting Tuesdays at 12 o'clock. And so that's going to happen today. And my guest will be Nicole Carroll, who has a business called Tea Day Tea. And we're going to be talking about, well, tea. And I'm looking forward to it. I met Nicole at the Kingston Farmers Market, where she has a booth every other Saturday, and I got her to come on here. I bribed her, and she has a price, so she decided she would do Tasting Tuesdays today, so tune in for that. I'm also going to be giving a free tickets away for our Frolic at the Farm coming up on Saturday, August 8th. It's coming up, and, you know, it's at Hardiman Orchards in Red Hook, and it's going to be an amazing day, and I'm going to be giving away a pair of tickets in this coming hour, so you have to listen in order to potentially win a pair of tickets for you and your friend, whomever you want to bring, on us. So continue to tune in. 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We appreciate them very much. We're going to take our first break of the hour here. We'll be right back with, quite a lot of musical diversity, including Blackberry Smoke is coming up, Billy Martin, and more here on the Midday Show, 98.1 KZE.
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0: You're listening to the Midday Show here on 98.1 KZE. That was Billy Martin with Feeling. Blackberry Smoke before that with Ain't the Same. We also heard from you, Andy Hoffman and the Beagles. You Are the Sunshine in My World. And Joanne Shaw Taylor kicking off things with This Is Who I Am. All right, I'm giving a pair of Frolic at the Farm tickets away. And I will choose randomly. If you email me at adam@wkze.com upon hearing this offer, and you can bring someone and come enjoy a day with your friends from KZE and the community and enjoy some amazing music and activities. So please consider that. All you have to do is, again, is email me at adam@wkze.com and include in their that you want to come to the Frolic at the Farm on Saturday, August 8th. And I will randomly choose some fortunate soul out there. Alrighty. Thank you for that. Hey, be a part of the most powerful night of mental health, for mental health, rather, as MHA of Dutchess County presents The Sound of Nashville on October 6th, an unforgettable benefit concert with a star-studded lineup of country music, Craig Morgan, Maggie Rose, Ian Flanagan, and others. 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

0: This is the Midday Show, 98.1 KZE, Rhiannon Giddens there with Carolina Rain. Bill Withers before that with Lovely Day, Iggy Pop as well, Gardenia, and or Gardenia, I guess, is the way it's typically pronounced. I have my own way of saying things. You know that. Alison Brown, Steve Martin, and Jackson Brown, starting off with Dear Time there. All right, let's take a look at the weather. There is a flood watch in effect starting today at about 2 p.m. until tomorrow, July 29th, at 8 o'clock p.m. A lot of rain coming our way. Showers and thunderstorms likely later this afternoon, mid to late afternoon. Temperatures around 80 degrees. Overnight, more rain coming. Showers likely until, well, through the evening into tomorrow. Temperatures overnight in the low to mid-60s. Tomorrow, Wednesday, showers and possibly a thunderstorm. High temperatures in the mid-70s. Overnight, more rain. Thursday, showers likely, possibly some thunderstorms after 11 a.m. Mostly cloudy. Temperatures in the mid-70s. So a lot of rain coming between, let's say, this afternoon right through Thursday. But things brighten up literally as of Friday. Friday, mostly sunny. Temperature is close to 80. By the way, perfect day for the Rock the Quarry concert at Opus 40. Very happy about that. Saturday, mostly sunny. Temperatures in the low 80s. Very happy about that for the Kingston Farmers Market. Very selfish of me, I know. Maybe some more showers and thunderstorms coming on Sunday. But Sunday is going to be partly sunny, temperatures in the low 80s, making it for mostly a pretty good weekend, considering all the rain we're getting, and it's coming back on Monday. Dear goodness, goodness me, what the heck is going on? I don't know. Alrighty, we have a winner for those free frolic at the farm tickets that we were given away in the prior hour. Congratulations to KZE listener and super fan Kim Hand, who will be going to Frolic at the Farm on us. We look forward to seeing Kim, as we always do. Congratulations to her. We'll be giving away more tickets every day between now and the Frolic on August 8th. So keep tuning in for your chance to come to the Frolic on us. All right. And now I get to talk a little bit, leading into a commercial here, about one of my favorite shops, Overlook Bicycles. They're in Kingston. They're in Woodstock. They have a rental spot right on the Ashokan Rail Trail. What more can I say? I'm a big fan. I love biking, and this is my favorite bicycle shop. All right. We'll be back in moments with more of the Midday Show. Stick around. 98.1 KZE.
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0: 98.1 KZE, Michelle Indigocello with An Invitation for you there. Madison Ward and the Mama Bear before that with A Whole Lot of Problems. We also played Lipbone Redding's 16 Tons. That was a live version of that. And Dirk Powell starting off the set there with Tomorrow We Sail. 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
1: 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He will welcome a small group of enthusiasts registered through the library to his studio to hear him explain his approach to creating sculpture. Sunday, July 26th from 10 to 1 p.m., New Marlboro Farmers and Makers Market. Monday, July 27th from 10:30 to 11:30 a.m., Connect and Play at Star Library in Rhinebeck. Tuesday, July 28th from 2 to 4 p.m., Mahjong at the Clinton Community Library. Wednesday, July 29th from 3 to 5 p.m., Millbrook Library hosts Dungeons & Dragons. 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Friday, July 31st from 11 to 12 p.m., English as a Second Language classes at the Red Hook Public Library. To submit your nonprofit or community event to KZE, email the who, what, where, when of your event to info@wkze.com.
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0: This is Adam here with you on the Midday Show, and that was Joseph Arthur, Honey in the Moon, Datura Road. Before that was Shanti. We heard from Alison Russell with Help, from Joy Odelukun, and Julie Williams with No Springtime, and Los Lobos, first off there on that set, I Got Loaded. 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
2: Thank you so much, Adam. I'm delighted to be here.
1: Yeah, this all came together so quickly. And so that's always, to me, the best way to do it.
2: Awesome. I love it. It's my first interview on the radio.
1: Really?
2: So, yeah. Wow. So I'm excited about it. Thank you.
1: Yeah. Well, great. I'm so glad we're doing it. So tell me a little of the origin story of Tea Day Tea.
2: Sure.
1: How you got started doing this, and now you're at farmers markets, I'm guessing, and maybe
2: and
1: you're...
2: Taste of New York and all kinds of wonderful places.
1: You are at Taste of New York too.
2: Yeah, I am.
1: Oh, perfect.
2: I just was accepted by them, and I'm super excited about it. So far I'm in the regional welcome center, the one on I-87 on the way up to Albany. So check it out. They've got a really nice selection of the tea there.
1: Mm-hmm.
2: So the origin story, I used to be in the world of art, helping artists make a living. I was VP of an international art and design company. And I literally woke up in 2019 and I'm like, I'm done. I want to open a tea shop. So me being a type A kind of business person, the first thing I did is I went to Wetsy and Poughkeepsie and wrote a business plan with them so I could really thoroughly analyze the tea industry. And why tea? I have my wonderful, beautiful daughter, Mayla, to thank for that. She actually really got me into tea when she worked at the Woodstock tea shop. And from there, we bonded over tea and enjoyed tea, etc. So fast forward, I wrote the business plan. I also started taking tea sommelier courses so that I would learn a lot about tea and the origins and so forth. And just to give you kind of a

0: about tea, but I've learned that through the markets, I really discovered that people really wanted herbal teas. And I'm learning herbals along with my customers. My customers are great educators. They come up to the table and they ask for things, and I ask, what is that for? Or what are they using it for? Or what kind of support they're looking for? And a lot of the blends are crafted and conceived of based on what people want help with. So it's kind of fun.
1: Sure. Over time, you must just sort of, as you collect these case studies of all these different customers, you build a body of information and experience from to draw from.
0: Yes.
1: It's amazing, right?
0: Yes.
1: It's very, it must be very gratifying. And tea is such a positive contribution to the diet. Anyway, that
0: Yes.
1: it's not very complicated. Like, how do you rationalize selling this product to people? There are other ones, but they might have complications to them. The psilocybin community, the I'm thinking, and this, the
0: Yeah.
1: cannabis community, et cetera. And so I only know about, okay, you mentioned herbal teas, which seems to be the forefront of what you're doing, but I also know about black teas and green teas, right? Are you
0: Yes.
1: also involved with those?
0: Yes, I am. So I have everything from white tea, green tea,
1: Oh,
0: oolong
1: okay.
0: tea, and black tea. And something that the listeners might not know, not everybody knows this, but all of those types of tea come from the same plant. They're all from a plant called Camellia sinensis. And I always say tea is very much like wine. If you think about grapes and the winemaker finishes it and wherever it's grown and the elevation and all of that terroir, which I can never say well. Anyhow, tea is very much like that, where it depends on at what, where it's grown and when they pick it and what they do with it. That gives us these different styles of tea.
1: Does mature soil or mature terroir, is that the ground that it's grown from? Is it mature, helpful like it is in the vineyards?
0: So it's interesting. It depends on helpful towards flavor or, what it is you're looking for. But many, many tea gardens are over 100 years old. So, tea can be knee high. It can be a tree, literally.
1: Really?
0: The antioxidant level within a tea leaf that you absorb into your body when you've steeped it and drink it. The higher the elevation, the more stressed, I should say, not even elevation, but the more stressed that plant has been under those conditions, the higher the antioxidants we get from them. So
1: Okay.
0: it's kind of cool.
1: I'm speaking with Nicole Carroll of Tea Day Tea, and happened to meet her at the Kingston Farmers Market this weekend. Is there a particular area of the United States that is known for tea, or is everything imported?
0: So, what I currently source from, I use three very reputable importing agents. So, by the majority, I would say 99.9% of my tea undergoes testing for pesticide levels. So, even if a product is not certified organic, they go under EU standards, European Union, so they're a little more stringent, I believe, possibly, than the United States. So they're quite clean products. But on each of my pouches, if you purchase my tea, it'll tell you the origin of each of the ingredients, what country they came from. But to circle back and answer your question, there is a very reputable, wonderful, I haven't visited yet, a tea plantation in South Carolina. But I've heard great things about them and see them online. So I look forward to visiting them one of these
1: Field
0: days.
1: trip time. Yeah.
0: Exactly.
1: It may be they grow like in the same kind of, they do best in the same kind of climate, let's say, as tobacco does, it's a leaf.
0: It depends. It depends on what kind of style.

0: of tea you're ultimately making.
1: What's
0: But
1: your favorite? Were you a big tea drinker before you started the business?
0: with Mela, yes, with my daughter, I
1: With your daughter.
0: started. But now I drink tea like crazy, obviously.
1: Right. What's your current go-to?
0: At the moment, I'm icing a lot of white teas. I happen to be drinking a apricot. You can't see because it's all fuzzed out, but apricot and peaches white tea. And white tea is really the first two leaves and bud that emerge on the tea plant. They still have little white hairs on them, thus the name white tea. They're quite delicate. They're out of all of the teas, they have probably the best holistic support, wellness features. But overall, if you come to my table at one of the farmers markets or festivals in the region, I will probably tell you Juicy Juicy Mango Oolong is my number
1: Oh,
0: one
1: that sounds
0: favorite
1: good.
0: tea.
1: That sounds very refreshing.
0: Yes, and people always get a kick out of the names of tea, and I get inspired by all kinds of weird things. That actually is a line out of the movie Bend It Like Beckham from a long time ago.
1: Oh, I remember it. I think it was the one that broke Keira Knightley's career.
0: I don't know.
1: I think so. I may be
0: That's
1: mistaken, but I believe that was her film. By the way, before we move on, I wanted to ask you, is there a kind of any stigma about iced tea? I don't recall seeing that like as a thing in other countries. I know, I think I've heard like in India, they believe in hot tea cools the body, even though, most of India is pretty warm, to say the least. So they don't do iced tea in India. It's just not a thing. But I don't know about, let's say, England, which is also, of course, known for tea drinking.
0: So you're correct. U.S. Americans, we ice tea more than anybody else. And legend has it, I'm not going to be able to pull up the guy's name, but there
1: Not
0: was
1: going
0: a
1: to.
0: World's Fair and the guy was going to be serving hot tea, super hot outside. And he supposedly iced it. So that's supposedly the
1: The
0: origins of
1: birth?
0: iced
1: Okay.
0: tea. I personally, I steep everything hot and then I ice it because I think you get the full f
1: Oh, sure.
0: flavor profile out of
1: Yeah.
0: everything, all the ingredients. So I know that there's a lot of talk out there about cold brew and blah, blah, blah. And that's cool if people like the flavor. It's up to them. We all taste things differently. I'm kind of
1: Right.
0: a tea girl, so I like things done a certain way.
1: I've been speaking with Nicole Carroll from Tea Day Tea, and you can go to her website, which is teadaytea.com. That's teadaytea.com, and get all the information, figure out how you can purchase, where you can purchase, or how to purchase her delicious tea. Or do you have another scheduled day at the farmers market in Kingston yet? I know you're
0: So
1: up at
0: I'm Yeah, I go to a number of farmers markets. I'm in Goshen. I am in Kingston. I'm in Hillsdale. I'm in Beacon, and I'm
1: Great
0: down
1: to
0: in
1: hear.
0: Mesquite in Katona. And
1: Okay.
0: then I have different festivals coming up, like the Garlic Festival and Saugerties and Apple Fest in Warwick. But I wanted to mention you can always order tea online, so I'll ship to you.
1: That's why I mentioned teadaytea.com. I mean, I want you to get all those online orders from someone who knows tea very well. And I appreciate your coming on, and we'll do this again for sure.
0: Okay,
1: All
0: thank you
1: right.
0: so much for this.
1: My pleasure. All right. Oh, by the way, I just wanted to, as we say goodbye, I'm going to mention that I know your daughter got you into tea, at least on some level. Like, she's partly
0: Yes.
1: responsible for your being having this business you currently have. And so I'm going to play one of my favorite songs. It's from Edwin Sharp and the Magnetic Zeros, and it's called Mela.
0: No way.
1: Oh, yeah.
0: I didn't know that. Cool.
1: Yeah, it's a beautiful song. We're going to go to it right now. 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

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Coming up next, the Jayhawks with their latest Keeping Our Heads Above Water. We got lots more in store for you all afternoon here on the Midday Show, so please don't go anywhere. 98.1 KZE. Oh.

0: The new Jayhawks album, Sanctuary Park, due out at the end of August. That was Keeping Our Heads Above Water. Well, we'll take a break. We'll be right back with the Milk Carton Kids, who I understand are performing at the upcoming Summer Hoot at the Ashokan Center. But Jim Keller, too, 98.1 KZE. 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

0: 98.1 KZE Bella Fleck and the Flecktones Throwdown. Before that, we heard from the Mammals with Luna Light, Jim Keller's Black Dog, and the Milk Carton Kids, Blinded and Smiling. 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

0: Hawthorne Valley, a farm, school, store, and community in the Hudson Valley, working together around a shared commitment to become a net positive organization, one that gives back more to the land and to society than it takes. 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
4: 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We're continuing our week of Melvin and Howard here on the Film Club, and this is possibly one of the most famous rock songs ever recorded, I Can't Get No Satisfaction from the Stones.

Satisfaction from the Stones, which is on the Melvin and Howard soundtrack. I don't know how they afforded all these songs. It was a low-budget film back in 1980. Mary Steenburgen, Mrs. Ted Danson, revealed that she was worried about having to appear completely naked in the film. Quote, in a scene, I'm at a strip joint, and I quit. I rip off what I'm wearing, throw it into the air, and walk naked right out of the place. The night before the scene, I thought, who's going to be there tomorrow? There's going to be a skeleton crew. I didn't sleep that night, but I thought I was prepared for what was going to happen. I had totally forgotten that there were going to be about 60 guys, extras from Central Casting, sitting around. I did it okay for about the first 8 times, but I started to lose it. I was becoming upset because these guys kept making comments. I called Malcolm McDowell, her then real-life husband, and said, listen, and he said, listen, you've done it. You've already put it on film. Do it one more time and just try and do it really well. I had lost sight of that. I was so busy worrying about my clothes, I had forgotten about the moment of it. I knew it was a moment of bravery and freedom, and he reminded me of that. So I went back and did very well. As I walked out, I flipped off the construction hat of the guy at the bar, and I waved goodbye to all the other dancers on the stage. That is the one they used, Steenburgen recalls. More tomorrow with Melvin and Howard. Don't miss this movie if you haven't seen it. It's easy to find. And on my podcast, Film Wax Radio, I'm going to have two authors, co-authors of a new book called The Cinema of Jonathan Demme on my podcast in the next couple of weeks, if you're a big Jonathan Demme fan. This has been the Film Club here on 98.1 KZE. Now here is Band of Heathens with Take the Cake.

0: You're listening to the Tuesday edition of the Midday Show here on 98.1 KZE, and that was Keller and the Keels with Slow Burn and Band of Heathens before that Take the Cake. All right, we're going to take another look at the weather. There is a flood watch in effect today from 2 o'clock until 8 o'clock p.m. tomorrow. FYI, a lot of rain coming in our way any moment now. Much rain over the afternoon, evening, and over through tomorrow, and maybe even into Thursday. So be prepared for potential flooding in areas. Temperatures are quite comfortable in the 70s most of the time during the day. Friday, the sun returns, though, and will be sunny for almost all the weekend. It's looking pretty good. There may be some rain come Sunday at some point, but temperatures on Saturday looks like low 80s, same on Sunday, and more rain coming next week. There you go. What can you do? Here's a message from Ruggie's Automotive in Rhinebeck. We'll be right back with His Golden Messenger and more favorites here on the Midday Show, 98.1 KZE.
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5: For use only by adults 21 or older. Keep out of the reach of children and pets. In case of accidental ingestion or overconsumption, contact the Poison Center. Consume responsibly. Cannabis can be addictive. Cannabis can impair concentration and coordination. Do not operate a vehicle or machinery under the influence of cannabis. There may be health risks associated with the consumption of this product. Cannabis is not recommended for use by persons who are pregnant or nursing.
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Oh yeah, my dad's the midday man. He made me say this.

0: Teddy Thompson right here on the Midday Show with his latest. So this is Heartache. Patti Smith before that, People Have the Power. We heard from Beth Hart and Jeff Beck together on I'd Rather Go Blind. And we started the set with His Golden Messengers in the middle of it. 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
1: 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Snugs in New Paltz, open mic. Friday, Snugs in New Paltz, Rich and Creamy Happy Hour. Later on at Snugs, the Dead Monkeys. 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Lark Hall in Albany, Happy Hour with the Plexus Band at the 11. Rojan Brewing Company in Hillsdale, Mick Lynch. 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Daryl's House in Pauling, No More Trouble. The Lemon Squeeze in New Paltz, Little Eyes, Saturday. 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Colony in Woodstock, Jerry Garcia Birthday Bash with Grateful Yours in the Garden. Also at Colony, Late Night Major Mayhem Karaoke with Sabrina. Lark Hall in Albany, Happy Hour with Mason's Grandkids at the 11. At Lark Hall, Jerry Garcia Birthday Celebration with the Deadbeats. 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Rojan Brewing Company in Hillsdale, the Rojan Bluegrass Band. 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Buttonball Barn in South Egremont, Massachusetts, the Wire Jays. This has been the entertainment calendar, 98.1 KZE.
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98.1 KZE. That was Darling Side with Hold Your Head Up High. We heard from Suzanne Vega with Love Thief, Mariachi El Bronx with Bandoleros, and Tift Merritt, Someone to Watch the Band with Me. All right. We have another hour of the Midday Show still ahead, but in the meantime, we still have lots more musical diversity. Here's Bon Iver with From on 98.1 KZE.

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0: Earls of Leicester before that with The Girl I Love. We heard from Goose as well with Good Times and Freddie Johnston's Bad Reputation. All right. Frolic at the Farm. Yep, I'm going to talk about it. Red Hook's Event of the Summer. It's almost here, Saturday, August 8th at Hardiman Orchards. Experience a full day of music unlike anything you'll ever see again. Headlining set. I beg your pardon, let me take a sip of water here. I'm very excited. Headlining set. Bayou Super Jam set includes world-class players from bands like Parliament, Funkadelic, Umphrey's McGee, and more in a one-night-only supergroup. 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True to KZE's mission of local love and musical diversity, our lineup also includes Capital Region positive pop princess Shannon Taya, local rising star power duo Oranga Twins, Berkshire Mountains-based root rockers Billy Keen and The Waking Dream, and Hudson Valley Harmonier's Bluestone Quarry for a full day of musical immersion on a beautiful working farm. 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

0: This is 98.1 KZE. That was Jason Isbell in the 400 unit, Heart on a String. For that, Goodnight Moonshine Stars, the Levon Helm Band with The Same Thing, and Marley's Ghost with Uncle Joe starting off the set there. We're winding it down here for the on the midday show, but we still have some more musical diversity to deliver to your ears. First up here is a message from Limber Tree Services. We'll be right back with Trombone Shorty, John Hyatt, and more. 98.1 KZE.
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3: 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Cannabis can be addictive. Cannabis can impair concentration and coordination. 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

0: 98.1 KZE, that was Chuck Prophet with Pin a Rose on Me. Before that, John Hiatt's On With You. We also heard from Fabrizio Sotti with Wind Cries Mary and Trombone Shorty and the New Breed Brass Band with Good Time. That's a wrap for the midday show. MK's coming in here. Tomorrow, I've got a special midday show. I'm inviting Jack Petruzzelli and Cindy Cashdollar to sort of co-host and co-DJ with me from 11 to 1 tomorrow. So make sure you tune in tomorrow's midday show. It's going to be a very special Wednesday edition, and we're going to chat up all about the Friday evening's Rock the Quarry at Opus 40 and lots more. It should be a very fun time. Until then, take care of yourself and the ones you love. 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

98.1 KZE, taking us into a rainy Tuesday afternoon drive with Jeremy Messersmith and the Mall of America. Also had Neil Young with his son's band Promise of the Real. Before that, Otis Taylor and Guy Davis and Natasha Atlas up

but luckily my guest today is via phone, so I was still able to come in and be on the radio and play you some good music, which I always feel lucky that I have a job that I can do, even if I'm not feeling 100%. So we'll be chatting with Sam Reeder later on. Sam Reeder is coming to Banning Hall at the Stissing Center on August 1st, which is this Saturday. Along with Jorge Glem, they are Latin Grammy nominees, and they've played at places like the NPR Tiny Desk and Lincoln Center. So we'll be chatting via phone at 5:30 this afternoon. You can tune in and hear that conversation. Right now, jumping right back in with an early Friends Day guest, here's Rocco of the Snow with Someday Soon.

0: Kicking off the afternoon drive on KZE with a couple of very groovy local tunes. That one from New Pulse's Rowan Zen Martin called For the Ride, and Rocco of the Snow with Someday Soon before that. Right now, look at your weather. We are expecting heavy thunderstorms throughout the day today with about 2 inches of rain possible and a flood watch in effect. A high of 78 today and a low of 66 tonight. Scattered thunderstorms tomorrow as well, and rain continuing into Thursday. Temperatures around 82 by Friday, with some partly cloudy skies coming out for us Friday and Saturday. Up next around the bend, we've got Lucy Dacus and Dorothy Ashby. I'll give you a chance to win some frolic tickets at some point today, too. Keep it right here.
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0: KZE, that's Hiroshi Sato with Blue and Woozy Music. Also had Dorothy Ashby and Lucy Dacus in there. It's KZE and early weather forecast for our frolic at the farm Saturday, August 8th is looking good. I was able to see, I went to weather.com earlier and just took a little sneak peek ahead at next Saturday. And so far, so good. Looking like a mild day, not going to be a billion degrees, not going to be pouring rain. So, I mean, you know, obviously that was me knocking on wood in the studio, not somebody knocking on the studio door, but it's looking good. We are, of course, we do have indoor space. We are going to be at the Hardeman Orchard's beautifully renovated barn for our main stage, but we also have vendors and outdoor music happening, and yeah, we want to make sure we can enjoy the farm in all of its glory, but it is going to be a rain or shine event because we do have that big, beautiful barn as part of the site. So speaking of the frolic at the farm, I want to give somebody a pair of tickets. Let's do a ticket giveaway, 866-393-9810. I want to put you and a friend on the guest list for the frolic at the farm Saturday, August 8th at Hardeman Orchards, featuring an amazing lineup of super players in the Bayou Super Jam, also Billy Keen and the Waking Dream, Bluestone Quarry, Shannon Taya, Oranga Twins, and more. 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
1: 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Snugs in New Paltz, open mic. Friday, Snugs in New Paltz, Rich and Creamy Happy Hour. Later on at Snugs, the Dead Monkeys. 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Buttonball Barn in South Egremont, Massachusetts, Bell Bottom Blues, The Live Clapton Experience. Daryl's House in Pauling, No More Trouble. The Lemon Squeeze in New Paltz, Little Eyes. Saturday, Daryl's House in Pauling, Three Hats and the Blues. Brunch later at Daryl's House, Trouble No More. Colony in Woodstock, Jerry Garcia Birthday Bash with Grateful Yours in the Garden. Also at Colony, Late Night Major Mayhem Karaoke with Sabrina. Lark Hall in Albany, Happy Hour with Mason's grandkids at the 11th. At Lark Hall, Jerry Garcia birthday celebration with the Deadbeats. 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Buttonball Barn in South Egremont, Massachusetts, Roots Rock and Reality. 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Later at Daryl's House, Holy Roller. 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Buttonball Barn in South Egremont, Massachusetts, the Wire Jays. 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

0: 98.1 KZE, that's Benny Sings, also had Simonde in there. We have your world tour coming up next and a conversation with Sam Reeder at 5:30 this afternoon. 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
0: 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Today's world tour takes us to Zimbabwe. We play a good amount of music by Oliver Tukudzi here on KZE, but I have never Googled him, which is my own shortcoming, but I thought I would change that today, learn a little bit about Oliver Tukudzi. Oliver was a Zimbabwean musician, businessman, philanthropist, human rights activist, and UNICEF Goodwill Ambassador for the Southern Africa region. He was born in Southern Rhodesia and started playing music in 1977 when he joined a band called the Wagon Wheels, which also featured Thomas Mapfumo, who we play a bit of here on KZE as well. He became one of the most recognized voices to emerge from Zimbabwe and onto the international scene and earned a devoted following across Africa and beyond. This is one from Oliver Tukudzi, great late African Zimbabwean musician, businessman, philanthropist, activist, and UNICEF Goodwill Ambassador.

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0: 98.1 KZE, Janis Joplin taking us into the 4 o'clock hour today. On your Tuesday, we also had Lost Leaders with their great new one featuring Samantha Fish called Maybe It's Just Me. And we had Oliver Tucuzzi up top in the world tour. It's KZE. And we've got a new one right now from the Steep Canyon Rangers with Steve Martin. It's called Heart's the Only Compass.
1: The last passenger to board was a biker in a tank top.

0: Rangers with their new one featuring Steve Martin, Heart's The Only Compass. It is MK Friends Day. Every Wednesday is brought to you by Hudson Paws in Hudson, New York, where they've got lots of furry friends waiting for you to give them their second chance at a first-class life, hudsonpaws.org, and also by The Lemon Squeeze in New Paltz with live local music three nights a week, thelemonsqueezenewpaltz.com. I'm going to take a quick break. We're going to hear from our friends at Overlook Bicycles. When we get back, we've got some music from one of our frolic artists. That's coming up next weekend at Hardiman Orchards.
1: 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The new Overlook Bicycles headquarters is right next to Blue Duck Brewery in Kingston, right on the O&W Trail. 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

0: Wilco with Evicted on 98.1 KZE. We also had Perry Foster. That's another one recorded live in the studio back in April of 2023, a song called Nobody. And Perry will be coming back to the studio in September with his band. Looking forward to seeing him again. Up at the top, our good friend Billy Keane with Fresh Flowers. And of course, Billy is one of the headliners of the Frolic at the Farm, just under the Bayou Super Jam. Billy Keane and his band, The Waking Dream. Super excited to see them. And that's next Saturday, August 8th at Hardeman Orchards. You can grab your tickets now at WKZE.com. Here's your community bulletin board. We've got Kurt Vile, some more local music, and some international music as well up next.
1: 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He will welcome a small group of enthusiasts registered through the library to his studio to hear him explain his approach to creating sculpture. Sunday, July 26th from 10 to 1 p.m., New Marlboro Farmers and Makers Market. Monday, July 27th from 10:30 to 11:30 a.m., Connect and Play at Star Library in Rhinebeck. Tuesday, July 28th from 2 to 4 p.m., Mahjong at the Clinton Community Library. Wednesday, July 29th from 3 to 5 p.m., Millbrook Library hosts Dungeons & Dragons. Thursday, July 30th from 7 to 9 p.m., the Black Library presents Open Mic Night in Monticello. Friday, July 31st from 11 to 12 p.m., English as a Second Language classes at the Red Hook Public Library. 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

0: Angelique Kidjo, cross-eyed and painless, following Jose Gonzalez with A Perfect Storm. That's new from Jose. Matt Hogan in their Pocket Full of Groove, Matt from Saugerties, New York, and Kurt Vile up top with his latest Chance to Bleed. It's KZE. We're coming back with music from the Kinks and My Morning Jacket as we head towards 5 o'clock on your Tuesday.
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10: 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Cannabis can be addictive. Cannabis can impair concentration and coordination. 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

98.1 KZE, Paul and Ringo together on that latest single called Home to Us. Also in that set, we had Eels, My Morning Jacket, and The Kinks. It's MK. We're in the 5 o'clock hour on your Tuesday. I had the chance to chat with Sam Ryder. He and Jorge Glem are bringing their duo, it's an accordion and guitar duo, to the Stissing Center on Saturday. And you'll hear that conversation at about 5:30 today. Right now, it's Yay Sayer.

0: Yaysayer and Wolf Parade, and that set for a little 2010s indie throwback mini set here on 98.1 KZE. 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

0: Charlie Hunter Quartet finishing out that set of music. Also had local Mike Cobb with Irie Land, Willie Nelson in there, and Pour La Terre up top. That's also a local act with a great song called River of People. It is MK with you, and if you like hearing local music on the radio, you should definitely tune in every Wednesday at 4 for Friends Day when we interview local artists and let them play a couple songs in studio. And if you want to be a future Friends Day guest, drop me an email, mk@wkze.com. I'd be happy to hear from you. Got your arts and culture calendar now, and when we get back, a conversation with Sam Ryder. 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
0: 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On the line with me today, I am delighted to be chatting with Sam Ryder. He and Jorge Glem are bringing their dynamic duo to Banning Hall at the Stissing Center in Pine Plains this Saturday, August 1st. Sam, how are you? Thanks for hopping on with me.
5: I'm great. Yeah, thanks for having me.
0: Yeah, of course. So you and Jorge, you are a duo that blends Venezuelan and American musical traditions. You have performed at Lincoln Center and Tiny Desk. You've been nominated for a Grammy. What brings you to Pine Plains?
5: Well, you know, we go wherever we're booked. That's the first thing. we've performed quite a bit in the greater North New York area, Northeast, Hudson Valley, and all that. We both used to live in New York City. We met in New York City. I lived there for 15 years, and we used to perform all over that area. So it kind of feels like coming home in a way to be back up there.
0: Awesome. Well, yeah, I mean, it's so cool to have you coming to the area. And, you know, I think the Stissing Center is doing such an amazing job booking these really high level musicians in this, you know, beautiful space in the center of a small town. So delighted to have you coming through. How did the two of you meet and start playing together?
5: Yeah, we met at a house party in New York in 2016. And a friend of mine who was Venezuelan invited me to this party, and she said, "You have to meet this guy, Jorge Glem. He's incredible. You guys are going to hit it off." And we sure did. It was a small apartment, and there were just a lot of Venezuelan musicians playing there, and Jorge was there in the corner. He had just moved to the U.S. and didn't speak any English at the time. But we exchanged contact info, and it turned out that our apartments were connected by the same subway line.
4: Oh.
5: And so for a couple of years, we would hang out, go back and forth to each other's homes and play music and play little gigs around New York City. And eventually, a record producer asked us if we would do an album. And we completed that right before the pandemic. Mm-hmm. And it took a couple of years after that to come out. And then when it did, it was great. And we did a bunch of touring, played all over the world at this point.
4: Man, yeah. So it's kind of sounds like a positive experience of somebody bringing a guitar to a party.
5: Yeah, exactly.
4: You never know what you're going to get.
5: It's an organic thing. Yeah.
4: So did you said that Jorge had just moved to the States, and he's from Venezuela, that's right?
5: Yes.
4: So did you already have a lot of love for Venezuelan music, Latin American music? Where's your background with that come
5: from? I definitely had a lot of love for Latin music and world music in general. When you play the accordion, it's like you have sort of a passport to these different cultures, because the accordion is beloved all over the world in pretty much every continent, maybe except Antarctica. But especially in Latin America, it's really front and center in so many different forms of music. And I knew almost nothing about Venezuelan music. I'd played quite a bit of Brazilian music, but I knew almost nothing about Venezuelan music. So this relationship has just been a big learning curve for me.
4: Yeah.
5: It's a really dynamic, rich, and musical tradition that's unlike Brazilian music, and it's unlike Colombian music and Cuban music. I mean, there's obviously similarities because they're all Afro-diasporic traditions, but Venezuela has its own unique flavor, and the rhythms are just so complex and unlike anything we play here in American folk music.
4: Yeah.
5: So it's been a big learning curve and been a really rich journey for me.
4: Have the two of you gone on tour in Venezuela?
5: No, not yet. It hasn't been politically possible, basically, this entire time. We still hope to someday. You know, things there are really rough right now because of the earthquake and all of the stuff going on with politics and the government. The closest we've come is we played last year in Colombia, in Medellin, and we will return to Colombia next fall for some tour dates.
4: Yeah, that's awesome. Yeah, tell me a little bit about Tiny Desk. How did you end up playing there? Did they reach out to you?
5: Yeah, I think, to be honest, I don't know the exact story. It was a connection through Jorge, or maybe Jorge's manager. I think they knew of Jorge already. Mm-hmm. And I think our manager pitched the duo, and it's not a very interesting story. It's not like we were like discovered on a street corner or something. These things tend to be more like that. It's like you meet someone, they remember who you are, and then a couple of years down the road, it works out. But
4: yeah,
5: it was definitely a feather in our cap and something I'd wanted to do for a really long time.
4: Yeah, a really cool experience and a testament to, you know, just chat with people and make connections, and you never know where it'll go.
5: Yeah. Exactly.
4: Which kind of sounds like it's the basis of your whole story as a touring duo.
5: Truly.
4: Yeah.
5: Truly, yeah.
4: So once again, Jorge Glem and Sam Ryder are bringing the show to Banning Hall at the Stissing Center in Pine Plains this Saturday, August 1st, 7:30. TheStissingCenter.org is the website. And is there anything that you would want folks to kind of know about what to expect from the show going in, or something that might surprise them about your live shows?
5: Oh, it's such fun, joyful music. I think a lot of times people leave our concerts and they come up to us afterwards and they just tell us how much joy it brought them to see us on stage together having fun and improvising and communicating. It's a very unlikely duo. I mean, these two instruments, people don't see a lot of accordions, period, and almost no one has ever seen the Venezuelan cuatro.
4: Yeah.
5: So it's pretty much as bizarre as it can get, but the sound that we get together is like a full orchestra,
4: yeah.
5: And we just have so much fun playing. So
4: amazing.
5: Hopefully we can share that with everyone.
4: Yeah. Well, don't miss the show. It's going to be an incredible time. TheStissingCenter.org to grab your tickets. Sam, thank you so much for taking the time with us today.
5: Yeah, for sure. Thank you.

Jorge Glem and Sam Ryder. That one's called Homer the Roamer. And thanks again to Sam for taking the time to chat with me. Don't miss their show this Saturday, August 1st at Stissing Center in Pine Plains. Back into the music on KZE with the Bell Curves.

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Christine and the Queens with their great cover of George Michael's Freedom. Also music in that set from Elijah with his Twin Peaks themed The Great Northern. Adrian Quesada in there and the Bell Curves up top with Cherry Shame. This is MK, and that brings us into the 6 o'clock hour on your Tuesday. Up after me, it's Dave K with the Soul Patrol and Brian with Jazz Inside Out for the rest of the evening. Right now back into it with Sun Little.

0: New from Michigander, that one's called Freaking Out on 98.1 KZE. We had Sun Little before that with the Wind. And speaking of wind, there is plenty out there blowing the rain around. 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Thunderstorms today and plenty of rain to go with them. Temperatures overnight around 66. Scattered thunderstorms continuing throughout the day tomorrow, and showers continuing through Thursday, along with cooler temperatures warming up to the lower 80s on Friday, and a nice day Saturday. Coming up next on KZE, we've got music from MGMT.
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0: Music from the duo Doug, that's called Katie on 98.1 KZE. We also had Mark Knopfler, Sammy Ray and the Friends, and MGMT in that set of musical diversity. 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
5: from Green Heron Farm in Woodstock, New York. 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

98.1 KZE, that's Marcus King. And we are wrapping up the afternoon drive on that one today. Also had A La La's Robert Plant and Shannon Taya, who's joined the lineup for our Frolic at the Farm with one called Take It Slow. It's been MK. Thank you for hanging out. Thanks to Sam Ryder for being my guest via phone. Sam Ryder and Jorge Glem playing together this Saturday at the Stissing Center in Pine Plains. I'm going to leave you on one from Big Sam's Funky Nation. Big Sam, also part of the lineup at the Frolic this year, Saturday, August 8th. We got Dave K up next with Soul Patrol, so stay tuned and enjoy the rest of your night. 98.1 KZE, love ya.

I was born in Louisiana. 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

birthday of the Prime Minister of Funk, Dr. Funkenstein, the godfather of funk, George Clinton, who turned 85 on July 22nd, born 1941. Starting things off, the Parliaments on the Soul Patrol.

0: Foo Young.
1: Oh, tell them all, brother. What is so? Man, I told you, I don't know.
0: Soul is a ham hock in your cornflakes.
1: Oh, get on down now. Yeah.

That was Funkadelic with Can You Get to That from 1971 album Maggot Brain. Before that, What Is Soul from Funkadelic's 1970 debut. We began with The Parliaments and their 1967 breakthrough, I Wanna Testify, written by George Clinton and Darren Taylor and produced by George Clinton, who we are celebrating here today. George Clinton, born on July 22nd, 1941. Dave here with you on the Soul Patrol. Thanks for being along. George Clinton, born in North Carolina and grew up in Plainfield, New Jersey. As a teenager, he was absorbed in doo-wop music and he formed the Parliaments, who we started off today's show with, in the mid-1950s. And they started their rehearsing in the back room of a Plainfield, New Jersey barbershop where George Clinton was straightening hair. Clinton later made regular trips to Detroit, where he worked at Motown Records as a songwriter and producer. The Parliaments finally broke through in 1967 with I Wanna Testify, and it made the number three on the R&B charts. A dispute with the record label at the time temporarily cost Clinton the right to use the Parliaments' name, and he responded by moving the backing musicians to the front and recording as Funkadelic. The early lineup included Eddie Hazel, Billy Bass Nelson, Tiki Fullwood, Tall Ross, and the Wizard of

0: Wu himself, Bernie Worrell. And that is central to the group's musical architecture from that time. Coming up, we'll hear from the band Funkadelic right here on the Soul Patrol.
1: Hawthorne Valley, a farm, school, store, and community in the Hudson Valley, working together around a shared commitment to become a net positive organization, one that gives back more to the land and to society than it takes. Through biodynamic farming, ecological research and stewardship, and education rooted in nature, we're working to show that another way is possible, because the health of the land and the health of our communities are inseparable. Find out how at hawthornvalley.org.
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3: For use only by adults 21 or older, keep out of the reach of children and pets. In case of accidental ingestion or overconsumption, contact the Poison Center. Consume responsibly. Cannabis can be addictive. Cannabis can impair concentration and coordination. Do not operate a vehicle or machinery under the influence of cannabis. There may be health risks associated with the consumption of this product. Cannabis is not recommended for use by persons who are pregnant or nursing.
4: Hi, this is Ginger from a New Leaf used bookstore in Pine Plains, New York. 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

That was Parliament on the Soul Patrol doing Placebo Syndrome. Before that, The Wizard of Finance from Mothership Connection. And we started off that set with Funkadelic's Standing on the Verge of Getting It On, written by George Clinton and Eddie Hazel, with Eddie Hazel, just some fantastic guitar work there. Dave here with you on the Soul Patrol, celebrating the birthday, life, and music of none other than George Clinton, who was born on July 22nd, 1941. Earlier, we were talking about how George Clinton lost the Parliament's name, his first vocal group. In the mid-1970s, he regained the Parliament name and was releasing records under both Parliament and Funkadelic. The distinction was useful because the personnel overlapped. Funkadelic generally emphasized guitars on the Westbound record label, while Parliament's Casablanca albums focused on vocal arrangements, keyboards, horns, in the developing P-Funk mythology. Earlier, we mentioned the founding members of Funkadelic: Tiki Fullwood on drums, Tal Ross on rhythm guitar, Eddie Hazel, of course, on guitar, lead guitar, and Billy Bass Nelson on bass. Well, around this time of the middle 1970s, the collective expanded to include Bernie Worrell, bassist Bootsy Collins, Gary Scheider on guitar, horn arrangers Fred Wesley, Maceo Parker from the JBs, of course, and singers Fuzzy Haskins, Calvin Simon, Grady Thomas, and Ray Davis. The Mothership tours of that time were legendary. The spaceship, the Mothership, costumes, characters, all created in part as part of the Afro-futurist movement, was really important to the time. And as we mentioned with Earth, Wind, and Fire, the stage shows from that time for Parliament were very influential for all the artists that were going to those shows. If you want to check out that episode of The Soul Patrol where we talk about the new documentary about Earth, Wind, and Fire and their stage shows of that time, just go to dkeating.podbean.com. It's episode 156, dkeating, K-E-A-T-I-N-G, .podbean.com. And speaking of the Mothership, George Clinton and Parliament Funkadelic debuted a newly rebuilt, modernized Mothership on July 5th of this year at the Essence Festival. The Essence Festival, of course, the largest African-American culture and music event in the U.S., started in 1995 as the anniversary of Essence Magazine, but has really become a cultural touchstone. So the new Mothership is used the designs of the original blueprints of the Mothership and has been updated with lighter materials, as well as state-of-the-art modern lighting and a fog rig. I have seen it on social media, the descent of the brand new Mothership, and it is pretty spectacular. Check it out if you can. Coming up, we're going to hear from one of the most famous Funkadelic songs that was released in 1978. Stick around, it's the Soul Patrol.

0: 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Snugs in New Paltz, open mic. Friday, Snugs in New Paltz, Rich and Creamy Happy Hour. Later on at Snugs, the Dead Monkeys. 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Rojan Brewing Company in Hillsdale, Mick Lynch. 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Daryl's House in Pauling, No More Trouble. The Lemon Squeeze in New Paltz, Little Eyes. 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Colony in Woodstock, Jerry Garcia Birthday Bash with Grateful Yours in the Garden. Also at Colony, Late Night Major Mayhem Karaoke with Sabrina. Lark Hall in Albany, Happy Hour with Mason's Grandkids at the 11. At Lark Hall, Jerry Garcia Birthday Celebration with the Deadbeats. 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

0: That was George Clinton, "Do Fries Go With That Shake?" Written by George Clinton and Stephen Sheila Washington. Released in 1986. Before that, Atomic Dog. And we opened up with the single edit of Funkadelic's 1978 anthem, "One Nation Under a Groove." It's the Soul Patrol. Dave here with you, celebrating the life and music of George Clinton, P-Funk, Funkadelic, who turned 85 this year.
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0: By the early 1980s, legal disputes and shifting labels and the cost of maintaining such a large organization brought the classic Parliament and Funkadelic recording era to an end. Clinton signed to Capitol as a solo artist and still relied on the P-Funk community. Atomic Dog, that we heard, became the biggest solo success for him, reaching number one on the R&B charts, even though it did not enter the Pop Hot 100. Its later life, through sampling, made it far larger than its original chart history. P-Funk became one of the part of the hip-hop basic vocabulary. De La Soul drew on not just Knee Deep, but Me, Myself, and I, Dr. Dre, Snoop Dogg, Digital Underground, Public Enemy, Ice Cube, Outkast, all of them sampling and reinterpreting Clinton's catalog. George Clinton publicly embraced sampling early on, as many artists fought against it in the early years of hip-hop and sampling. The influence for him is so great. We mentioned earlier Earth, Wind, and Fire and them being so influenced of going to see those early P-Funk performances. It's really a testament to George Clinton and his longevity. He later produced the Red Hot Chili Peppers' Freaky Styley, and the P-Funk's ideas became heard in alternative rock, electronic music, neo-soul, and modern stage productions all across the U.S. Parliament Funkadelic entered the Rock and Roll Hall of Fame in 1997, and George Clinton received a Grammy Lifetime Achievement Award as well. Some of his other accolades, he was inducted into the Songwriters Hall of Fame in 2025, North Carolina Music Hall of Fame in 2009. He's got his star on the Hollywood Walk of Fame, and also many, many accolades and awards. Now in his 80s, George Clinton remains visible on social media as an artist, performer, and mischievous elder statesman. The younger generation just might know him from his TikTok videos, where he's busted by his granddaughter catching a cigarette smoke down by the chicken coop. But it's really a mix of his artwork, which when I met him, he was doing back in the 90s, doing a pencil drawing and not paying much attention to the effusive young man who was just thanking him so much for being able to meet him. But his social media presence is strong now, and of course a mix of his artwork, family jokes, old photographs, tour announcements, as P-Funk in its iteration is still on tour, and playful cosmic humor that we've come to know and love about Funkadelic and Parliament. Interesting fun fact for us, we produced the Soul Patrol here in Woodstock, New York, and recently got to see Michael Clip Payne, a member of Funkadelic and Parliament since 1977, known as the man in the box and kind of the stage announcer for Parliament Funkadelic, as well as a keyboardist and multi-instrumentalist. He was honored at the Library Festival, the Woodstock Library Festival that was held recently here in Woodstock, New York. He was there and honored, and it was so great to see, although I didn't go up and introduce myself, I wish I did, to one of the original members of Parliament Funkadelic, Michael Clip Payne. This George Clinton birthday tribute episode of the Soul Patrol wouldn't be complete if we didn't play a track from the third studio album on the Westbound Records label, released in July 1971, featuring the final recording of the original lineup of Funkadelic, being Tall Ross on guitar, Billy Nelson on bass, Tiki Fullwood on drums, and the inimitable Eddie Hazel on guitar, produced by George Clinton. As legend has it, the opening track to the record was done in one take and under the influence of LSD. George Clinton told lead guitarist Eddie Hazel to play as if he had just learned his mother was dead. Clinton instructed him to, quote, picture that day, what he would feel, how he would make sense of his life, how he would take a measure of everything that was inside him and let it out through his guitar, end quote. Well, mission accomplished. George Clinton, Eddie Hazel, and the original lineup of Funkadelic doing Maggot Brain on the Soul Patrol.

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2: 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Thanks for tuning in. Very psyched to be here with you, sharing some tunes. Want to kick things off with a groover from Dr. Lonnie Smith. This is from his 1969 Blue Note record, Hola Muñeca, which means Hey Doll. 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